0: I forgot we called out. He's a good friend of ours.
1: Durr.
0: Of course, my bad brother. Any loans?
1: You know, Henry, we've just wrapped up New Zealand Music Month not long ago, and what we did always on the Monday evening is we made our way to the Mangere Arts Centre to watch the open mic night. Last night, I made my way to OMAC, a.k.a. Otara Music Arts Centre, here in Auckland City, or here in the South Side. And honestly, I was sitting there and I was trying not to cry.
0: Why?
1: Because I was watching this open mic night and it is run, honestly, I'm really sorry because I forgot to take a photo of the group, of the name of the group, but they are a local community group and I think they all really enjoy country music. So it's called, there are a bunch of like nanas and papas, aunties and uncles. And last night, what I missed out on, because the person that would have led it wasn't there, but it happens once a month. It's an open mic night and line dancing.
0: See, hold on a minute now.
1: Line dancing, ladies and gentlemen.
0: I have vivid memories of my nana line dancing in the local community for Christmas. I love good toe-tapping, hoe-down janky jig. I love it.
1: Well, I was just buzzing out last night because the next one, it is happening every first Thursday of every month at the at the Otara Music Arts Centre. So honestly, pop it down in your calendar. Open mic night along with some line dancing by this local country group. But as always, I sat there, I did a little bit of recording.
0: Okay.
1: And honestly, listen to some of these oldies who, well, I shouldn't say oldies, too low, to some of these nanas and papas who took to the stage for the open mic night.

0: That is Akon taking it back with Don't Matter. It is 18 minutes after 4 p.m. You've got Henry and Sierra on The Rush.
1: That's one of my favourite Akon songs.
0: Nice. You're one of his favourite songs.
1: I know. That's why he told me when we interviewed him last year.

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1: I need you to be my peace, my safe space. When I return, cause these streets ain't a safe place. It's texting on my soul, I need to meditate. With you by my side, no need to medicate. They say that pressure make a diamond, you that would doubt it. To tell the truth, I couldn't walk on this path without you. Now with all of the chaos to be around me, when I step inside the house, cut a key, it helps me to release, cause my lifestyle isn't perfect. Which means that I'm out here putting work in for my team, and it's you, him, him and her. 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
1: Watch this. Rajani Pondekias for an for sure. Here with me, I go do. Turn it up.

0: It's new offense.
1: Are you alright? Bro, you better watch out, eh?
0: It's new offense. The beat of the Pacific. Yo, Gavin Reeves on the Morning Shake.
1: The Friday roast. We open up the floodgates, 466 on the text line. You let us know, who do you want ChatGPT to roast? There are no boundaries here. There are no limits. This is your one chance. We get to let it all out. Who do you hate?
0: Everything's on the table right now, man. It could be anybody. It could be your work colleagues. Could be Nana.
1: Could be all these next bandwagoners, like someone who just walked in right now.
0: Could be Elmo.
1: Could be. Elmo. You leave Elmo alone. Could be you.
0: Elmo's a bandwagon.
1: Where'd you get your shirt from?
0: You leave my shirt alone, all right?

0: Bigger chances.
1: Next one on one, man. Come on.
0: So we leave it all up to you. Who would you like ChatGPT to roast? You let us know, and we'll get it done.
1: Yeah, we got two songs to kind of sift through the text line. You know how it gets quite hot around here, man. So yes, we'll load it all up, get ChatGPT to roast you. But like you said, 466 on the text line. Let us know who you want us to roast, man. We'll do that after Fiji. But this one here is Sun and Water. It's on North FM.

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